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Here's your updated News Channel 20 Storm Team forecast. A wind advisory begins at 1 p.m. tomorrow afternoon and remains in effect until 7 p.m. tomorrow night. Mainly clear tonight with a low of 57. West winds 5 to 10 miles per hour. Partly cloudy tomorrow. Chance for storms 89. I'm meteorologist Kara Foster on 98.7 WNNS. Currently, it's 76 degrees.

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6: Here's your updated News Channel 20 Storm Team forecast. A wind advisory begins at 1 p.m. tomorrow afternoon and remains in effect until 7 p.m. tomorrow night. Mainly clear tonight with a low of 57. West winds 5 to 10 miles per hour. Partly cloudy tomorrow. Chance for storms 89. I'm meteorologist Kara Foster on 98.7 WNNS. Currently, it's 74 degrees.

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6: Here's your updated News Channel 20 Storm Team forecast. A wind advisory begins at 1 p.m. tomorrow afternoon and remains in effect until 7 p.m. tomorrow night. Mainly clear tonight with a low of 57. West winds 5 to 10 miles per hour. Partly cloudy tomorrow. Chance for storms 89. I'm meteorologist Carol Foster on 98.7 WNNS. Right now, 70.

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6: Here's your updated News Channel 20 Storm Team forecast. A wind advisory begins at 1 p.m. tomorrow afternoon and remains in effect until 7 p.m. tomorrow night. Lows dip down to about 57 tonight under mainly clear skies. Southwest winds around 5 miles per hour. I'm meteorologist Laura Lockwood on 98.7 WNNS. Currently, it's 64 degrees.

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4: Here's your updated News Channel 20 Storm Team forecast. A wind advisory begins at 1 p.m. tomorrow afternoon and continues until 7 p.m. tomorrow night. Lows level off around 57 overnight under mainly clear skies. Winds out of the south around 5 miles per hour. I'm meteorologist Laura Lockwood on 98.7 WNNS. Right now, it's 62 degrees.

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3: Here's your updated News Channel 20 Storm Team forecast. A wind advisory begins at 1 p.m. tomorrow afternoon and continues until 7 p.m. tomorrow night. Winds will blow around 57 overnight under mainly clear skies. Winds out of the south around 5 miles per hour. I'm meteorologist Laura Lockwood on 98.7 WNNS. Currently, it's 58 degrees.

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Springfield weather. Here's your updated News Channel 20 Storm Team forecast. A wind advisory begins at 1 p.m. tomorrow afternoon and continues until 7 p.m. tomorrow night. Lows level off around 57 overnight under mainly clear skies. Winds out of the south around 5 miles per hour. I'm meteorologist Laura Lockwood on 98.7 WNNS. Currently, it's 57 degrees.

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4: Here is your updated News Channel 20 Storm Team forecast. A wind advisory begins at 1 p.m. this afternoon and it remains in effect until 7 p.m. tonight. 55 overnight under partly cloudy skies, south winds 5 to 10 miles per hour. Chance of severe thunderstorms Wednesday, 89. I'm meteorologist Laura Lockwood. I'm 98.7 WNNS. Right now, it's 56 degrees.

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0: Springfield weather. Here's your updated News Channel 20 Storm Team forecast. A wind advisory begins at 1 p.m. this afternoon. Lows around 55, overnight under partly cloudy skies, winds out of the south 5 to 10 miles per hour. Chance of severe storms Wednesday, high temperatures reach up to 86, mainly cloudy. I'm meteorologist Ulora Lockwood on 98.7 WNNS. Currently 55.

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1: Here's your updated News Channel 20 Storm Team forecast. A wind advisory begins at 1 p.m. this afternoon. Lows are on 55, overnight under partly cloudy skies, winds out of the south 5 to 10 miles per hour. Chance of severe storms Wednesday, high temperatures reach up to 86, mainly cloudy. I'm meteorologist Laura Lockwood on 98.7 WNNS, currently 55.

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5: Weather. Here's your updated News Channel 20 Storm Team forecast. A wind advisory begins at 1 p.m. this afternoon and it remains in effect until 7 p.m. tonight. Chance of severe thunderstorms today, otherwise cloudy skies with a few peaks of sun. Daytime highs approaching 86. Southerly winds 10 to 20 miles per hour. I'm meteorologist Laura Lockwood on 98.7 WNNS. Right now, it's 56 degrees.

0: morning. We're all tired and the coffee hasn't kicked in yet. 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
1: up. 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

0: Don't listen to what you hear on the streets. 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
1: Happy Wednesday, everybody. We finally made it to middle of the week, and I'm feeling pretty darn good. I don't know about you.
2: It's only two more sleeps until Saturday, and I think that's pretty great.
1: That just made me want Christmas to be here.
2: What?
1: Yeah, when you said so many sleeps until, I equate that with Christmas for some reason.
2: I use it for pretty much everything.
1: Gotcha. So many sleeps until I can take my next sleep.
2: Oh, I love sleep.
1: All right. Well, we got a big show today. It's Wednesday, so we have our circle of friends, which is always a lot of fun.
2: And one of our favorite circle of friends.
1: Yes, I know. Tara Matheson from Impact Life. Love her so much. We're going to be catching up with her, talking about her summer plans, Impact Life, and just the importance of donating blood.
2: Yes.
1: Today, before the storms hit, methinks, I'm going to be at Ollie's for their grand opening. I'm very excited about this.
2: I can't wait to see what they have in store. I think there's going to be some really great deals, and I'm excited.
1: And it's kind of like a first come, first serve thing, because once it's there, it's going to be gone in pretty quickly.
2: Yeah.
1: I'm going to be giving away gift cards at the remote broadcast from 11 to 1. So if you want to come see me, you can roll the wheel for a 50-50 chance at winning one of those gift cards. Could be fun. And like we were talking about and have been talking about, just great new stuff. It's not used. It's new stuff. So I'm excited about that. I'm excited to take a look, like you said, and see what they have there to offer.
2: I love a good deal. You know, one of my favorite places to go is Dorothy's Market way out in Mount Sterling, because I love a great deal, and that's a place where I find a lot of them. But I'm excited about Ollie's because it's like you said, it's new stuff, and it's stuff that you would be buying in a big box store just cheap.
1: At like a third of the price, some of them. It's going to be great. So come see me for that. And then let's see. Oh, man. Did you ever have nicknames growing up?
2: Just in high school. Well, maybe a little bit when I was a kid.
1: What do you remember what they were?
2: Lacer, Dacer, Bodacy.
1: Lacey, Dacey, Bodacy, Banana, Fana, Fofacy, Me, My, Mo, Macy, Lacey.
2: Something like that,
1: Well, we're going to be talking about nicknames, too. We have a topic up at Facebook, I think, right?
2: Yes.
1: What's the topic?
2: We are asking, what is your go-to feel-good activity?
1: Oh, man.
2: We want to feel good today.
1: Yeah. When you're stressed, what do you do to de-stress? All of those good things. Give us a call. Text us. Get to Facebook. 217-629-5483. For now, it's back to the music here at WNNS with Gone, Gone, Gone.

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1: From the WMAY Newsroom, I'm Greg Hallbleib. Fire Chief Nick Zumo explained to the Springfield City Council on Tuesday the city's current procedure was properly followed when warning sirens were not activated during last week's storms, but members of the City Council shared criticism and concerns with Zumo over the lack of an alarm for the tornado which tore through the North End last Wednesday, and Alderman Larry Rockford suggested Zumo step down as chief. Zumo said an automated system is under consideration. Two local men have been sentenced to federal prison in separate child pornography cases. U.S. Attorney's Office for the Central District of Illinois reported 28-year-old Christopher Wagey of Athens was sentenced to 28 years in prison, and 29-year-old Peyton Dagenet of Springfield was sentenced to 17 years in prison. Governor J.B. Pritzker signed the fiscal year 27 budget into law yesterday, the largest in state history at $56 billion. The budget has a variety of new taxes. Republicans argue creating taxes to help pay for new spending does not help Illinois families. More at WMAY.com.
2: 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Prepare to be inspired. What's up, everybody? This is Rocky from 98.7 WNNS. 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
4: Welcome to the morning routine with Rocky and Lacey. It's a beautiful morning here in the capital city, and we'll take it while we have it.
5: That's the key words there.
4: Holidays to celebrate, things to cheers your beers to later, and look forward to Global Garbage Man Day. Nobody told me. What little boy and some little girls wouldn't or didn't want to be a garbage man when they were growing up.
5: You get to drive that big truck.
4: You get to hang off of the back of it like an adult. That's pretty cool.
5: Question. Yeah. Do you know your garbage man?
4: I don't know my garbage man because I leave and then they come pick it up after I'm gone.
5: Yeah.
4: So I never get to see them. I would, though, if I was there, I'd go out, I'd give them a cupcake. I'd give them all cupcakes and say, you enjoy.
5: And then they're just going to have to throw that trash in their garbage truck.
4: Yeah.
5: We've also got National Apple Strudel Day. I did hear that McDonald's is bringing back the fried apple pies.
4: They've had them, right? I just had a fried apple pie not too long ago from Mac and Don's.
5: Well, I thought I had breaking news.
4: Let's start the show over. It's all a waste.
5: Back to garbage, man.
4: National Eat Your Vegetables Day. Absolutely. I had a very healthy dinner last night with a lot of vegetables. Doubled down. Green beans and broccoli.
5: Wow. Yeah. Two greens.
4: Yeah, I know.
5: Wow.
4: Wild.
5: Okay, well, I had Papa John's, so I was not taking part in that. It's funny because yesterday was Fresh Veggies Day.
4: Nice.
5: And today is Eat Your Vegetables Day.
4: Maybe we have a week of vegetables here.
5: Ooh, okay. Well, hey, hot tip, go to the Old Capitol Farmers Market today. Yeah. Should be opening up in just a few hours and get some veggies.
4: Get some dairy, arugula, a dairy supplement. You remember that? Bad. Finally, we have National Mascot Day. I was the mascot in my high school.
5: You were?
4: Well, junior year, the new coach and I played varsity football.
5: Yeah.
4: We didn't like each other. And he called me out for not lifting weights over the summer when football season wasn't happening because I was doing like theater and other fun things. Tennis. I tried tennis. And long story short, he was like, I don't want you on my field. And I said, fine. So I became the mascot.
5: So you got to be on the field,
4: but not under his jurisdiction. And I could hang out with all my friends. It was the best. I was a giant eagle. It was fun. I got pictures. I'll show you.
5: Oh, my goodness. Okay. Yeah. I was going to say I don't like mascots that much, but I do kind of love the idea of a giant eagle.
4: Yeah.
5: Finally, we've got National Stewart's Root Beer Day. So if you're not cheersing your beers later to any of these holidays, you can at least cheers your root beers.
4: Exactly. And I'll tell you what, I tried to find a Stewart's root beer commercial on YouTube. Doesn't exist.
5: Couldn't
4: find it. Yeah, it was weird. It's 98.7 WNNS with Daughtry Home. Turn it up. Happy Wednesday.

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1: All right, early morning musica news. That's music in Spanish.
2: Oh, bilingual.
1: I know.
2: We have the Smashing Pumpkins and Chris Stapleton who are headlining America's Block Party.
1: What?
2: A July 4th concert celebrating America's upcoming 250th anniversary.
1: Stop.
2: Gonna be at the Los Angeles Memorial Coliseum hosted by Queen Latifah herself.
1: What?
2: The Queen of America with the benefits, it's the proceeds benefiting Feeding America. That's actually pretty cool.
1: Yeah, that is
2: I
1: cool.
2: like that they're giving all the money to Feeding America. There's going to be more performers announced. We don't have more than just the Smashing Pumpkins and Chris Stapleton yet, but organizers say the event is meant to be a bipartisan celebration of American culture, music, and community, and tickets are priced at $17.76. Now, to go see live music for $17.76, that's wild.
1: Yeah, I know. That's very, very cool. I like that probably the most.
2: Yeah. Gonna have Smashing Pumpkins, Chris Stapleton, Queen Latifah. It's gonna be a nationwide celebration leading up to America's 250th birthday.
1: Awesome.
2: Exciting.
1: Very, very cool.
2: This next one, though, much more exciting.
1: I know. I love aquariums. I love penguins. And I love the Goo-Goo Dolls. The Aquarium of Niagara's newest Humboldt penguin chick has been named Iris, honoring local band the Goo-Goo Dolls. Frontman John Resnick expressed gratitude on social media, calling it really amazing.
3: Hey everybody, this is John from the Goo-Goo Dolls. Somebody just told me that there is a new Humboldt penguin chick at the Aquarium of Niagara, and you guys named it Iris. Thank you so much. That's really amazing. I appreciate it.
1: That is really amazing.
2: That's so cute.
1: That's something to put on your resume. Well, because of it, we're going into the Goo Goo Dolls Iris 2 here at WNNS. Stick with us. We have a lot going on this morning. Coming up next, we have the topic.

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11: Okay, so 6:45 in the morning. 6:46, sorry. And we're going to hear from Matt Bednar from News Channel 20 for the weather. I've heard rumors about some storms happening, but I want to hear it from the man himself. Matt, take it away. Tell us something good. Just tell us what the weather is.
12: It'll be warm and humid today with very windy conditions. We'll see wind gusts get up to 50 miles per hour this afternoon, but we also will see two rounds of thunderstorms being possible. First round late morning, early afternoon, but that'll be a more of an isolated chance. But then we'll see widespread showers and storms form between 4 and 8 p.m., and those storms could produce almost of severe weather, but that can include long-tracked strong tornadoes. So please keep an eye on the forecast as we go throughout the late afternoon, early evening hours. Things settle down for Thursday. With the News Channel 20 Storm Team Forecast, I'm meteorologist Matt Bednar.
11: Well, Matt, we like to hear things settling down for tomorrow, but, you know, bear down, do what you have to do to make sure that you are safe and everything is handled this evening and afternoon. Right now in the capital city, it is 58 degrees. 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
2: What's your go-to feel-good activity? Now, we had a friend in our texts. You can always text us at that phone number, 217-629-5483. Edwin, who said, my feel-good activity is playing video games. Now, my husband plays video games as well, but I don't think he feels good because he gets very angry during them.
1: Right. I know. My brother-in-law, too. Like, it seems like it's more stressful than not.
2: Right? Like, it's very competitive and he gets very, like, I am doing this thing and I am only focused on this thing. It seems very stressful to me. Now, I have to agree with Karen in our comments. She said beach walk barefoot in the sand and sea. Okay. That sounds delightful right now.
1: Well, you know, Donna said jigsaw puzzles. And I feel like jigsaw puzzles have the same effect that maybe the games have on your husband. Where I'm just like, where's the piece? Where's the piece?
2: Getting more worked up.
1: I cannot do jigsaw puzzles.
2: Wow.
1: Yeah. Okay. It's just too much. I need it to be done. This puzzle must be done now.
2: My parents have been doing puzzles daily for, I don't know, probably a little over a year now. They're at number 26 for this year, at least. I think they made it up in the 50s last year. That's a lot of puzzles.
1: Puzzle, field of wheat. That's a hard one to put together. Sam said beer and building nooks.
2: Oh, I do love those little nooks that go on the bookshelf that you can build.
1: Is that what Sam's talking about?
2: I think so. I feel like I've seen him post a photo of his nooks that he's made because they're like these cute little, you get the wood cut out and you put
1: Sam,
2: it all together.
1: Can you text some maybe or text either text photos or put those on your Facebook, Sam, if you're still listening on the Facebook comment? Because I want to see what these nooks are. I pictured you building like little kitchen nooks for like a job. And I was like, okay, well, he loves his job. She loves her job. Sam.
2: Maybe this is my new activity, is building little nooks around my house. Finding small spaces and turning it into a nook.
1: I think a house can be overnooked.
2: I don't think that's possible. Your whimsy, Rocky?
1: And I just hardcore disagree. Well, get to facebook.com/987WNNS. This is the topic for the morning. Call us, text us, 217-629-5483. What is your go-to feel-good activity? Coming up next to kick off the 7 o'clock hour. My gosh, it's going so fast. We are going with Whiskey Tango Foxtrot. A couple of things worth mentioning that are just off the charts. That's WNNS. Stick around.

0: 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This is a code that they use. The
1: military slang. We're talking about.
0: Yeah.
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3: Sam heard the call and posted the Nooks on Facebook.
4: Very cute.
3: I want to check it out. So if you want to check out the Nooks that Sam makes, go to our topic of the day comments and see. I am very excited. So we got Whiskey Tango Foxtrot, and I didn't know this was a thing. Sad Nipple Syndrome.
4: I don't think that's the actual title for it, but
3: I think it is.
4: Okay.
3: Well, look it up. Can you Google?
4: I did Google.
3: Okay, okay.
4: So I know this from my experience being a mother. But okay. Go for it.
3: Go into detail about that. No, some people experience sudden nipple sadness, anxiety, or emotional drop when nipples are touched. Sad nipple syndrome. Now, it's not an official diagnosis yet. Okay, sorry. Not an official diagnosis yet and is still poorly understood. You touch the nipple, you feel sad. Why? Doctors think it may be linked to hormone or brain chemistry shifts, similar to, you know, breastfeeding-related mom things, dopamine changes, DMER, D-dash-mer.
4: Okay, so DMER stands for dysphoric milk ejection reflex, so... There's a whole complicated thing. I remember seeing this in, there was mommy forums all over the place that you could be a part of.
3: Dysphoric milk ejection
4: reflex.
3: That sounds like a 80s punk band.
4: Oh, it definitely could be. It also makes you kind of feel like you're from an 80s punk band.
3: Well, the feeling apparently, because I've never had nipple sadness syndrome, it can be intense, but it's short-lived.
4: Yeah, like just a couple of minutes. Yeah.
3: Wow. Weird thing.
4: We'll go into this more off-air because I have a lot more information to share.
3: The body is just a wild, wild ride.
4: And hormones are a big part of it. Yeah. And I don't think we understand them nearly enough.
3: Probably not.
4: This next one is very cool, though. This 6-year-old boy in Norway went on a school field trip and found something sticking out of the ground.
3: Okay.
4: Do you know what it was?
3: I do, but they don't.
4: It was a 1300-year-old Viking-era sword.
3: Yes.
4: So archaeologists said that the sword likely dates back to the early Viking or pre-Viking Merovingian periods.
3: Whoa.
4: It's a rare, well-preserved weapon. I feel like, isn't this how King Arthur became a thing? He found a sword that was just sticking out of the ground.
3: Yeah, something
4: like that. This kid is supposed to be the king of Norway.
3: Apparently.
4: So now the sword is in Oslo in a museum where it can be cleaned, studied, and preserved.
3: Oh, man.
4: I think the kid should have got to keep it.
3: Yeah, he should have kept the sword. Finders, keepers. Apparently that doesn't hold weight in Norway.
4: Now the king can change that rule.
3: Finally. WTF, an Alabama ice cream shop owner confronted a customer 3 months after he left a 1-star review.
4: Whoa.
3: Leading to a heated argument that was caught on video. The owner, Mallory Goldman, accused Daniel Smith of hurting her business during a meeting in a McDonald's parking lot. So many things have happened in a McDonald's parking lot. The argument escalated. Her husband joined in, and Smith claimed his phone was knocked from his hand.
4: Wow.
3: Yeah. Whoa. Police later charged Mallory Goldman with harassment and criminal mischief and charged her husband with harassment. Not good, Bob. You just gotta, you know, just take it with a grain of salt and move forward. I think that's all you can do. My gosh. All right. That does it for WTF. We're going to keep it going here at WNNS with Charles Kelly and Maren Morris. Can't be alone tonight. Stick around. We're streaming at WNNS.com.

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1: From the WMAY Newsroom, I'm Greg Hallbleib. Fire Chief Nick Zumo explained to the Springfield City Council on Tuesday that warning sirens were not activated during last week's storms when the city followed current procedure properly. But members of the City Council criticized Zumo and shared concerns over the lack

0: Paying taxes to help pay for new spending doesn't help Illinois families. And two local men have been sentenced to federal prison in separate child pornography cases. 28-year-old Christopher Nagy of Athan sentenced to 28 years in prison. 29-year-old Peyton Dagenet of Springfield sentenced to 17 years, according to the U.S. Attorney's Office for the Central District of Illinois. More at WMAY.com.
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1: Jamie Lee Curtis, one of my favorites. And Mariska Hargitay, another one of my favorites.
2: Law &
1: Order SVU.
2: Oh, yes.
1: Had a heated discussion during their recent appearance on Variety's Actors on Actors. Now, they were debating the pronunciation of Los Angeles. How do you say it?
2: Los.
1: Yeah, I say Los Angeles too. Well, Jamie Lee Curtis doesn't, and they quickly realized that they said it very differently from one another. Listen to this.
3: You explained to me that you had come back to Los Angeles, that you had gone through the beginning of the storage unit.
4: I'm trying not to laugh because you just said Los Angeles.
3: Okay, we had this argument.
4: And it says Los Angeles.
3: Okay, but what do you call it? Los Feliz.
4: Yes, but we're not talking about
3: you
4: Los
3: don't say
4: Feliz.
3: Las Feliz.
4: You don't say Los Angeles. And Los
3: Angeles.
4: You don't. And if I had like a jury here, everyone would vote for me. Go ahead.
3: Hey, who this says so Los Feliz?
4: But from now on, I'm going to say.
3: Okay, somebody, you probably live there. Do you live there in Los Feliz?
4: Do you say Los Angeles?
3: So you say Los Angeles?
4: Nobody says that.
3: Okay, well. Anyway.
4: You guys, please, God, let's move on.
1: Let's move on. Los Angeles. That's hilarious.
2: I am now going to question it every time I say it.
1: I know. I mean, I think Mariska Hargitay is right, but I love Jamie Lee Curtis. She can call it whatever she wants.
2: I loved her commitment to the bit.
1: Yeah.
2: We have New York City Mayor Zohran. I always screw up his
1: Mom
2: first
1: Donnie.
2: Name. Mom Donnie.
1: Hey, Mom, it's Donnie.
2: Yeah, I can get the last name. It's the first name that always throws me off.
1: Zohran.
2: Mom Donnie. Oh, he's got such a great name.
1: Let's move on.
2: And a smile. He confirmed Taylor Swift and Travis Kelce's wedding in New York City. He had a press briefing on Monday. He mentioned the wedding while discussing major events taking place in the city, including the NBA Finals and the upcoming 4th of July celebrations. He said he's not going to the wedding. He's going to stay at home and listen to Only the Young by himself. But let's listen to what he had to say.
5: We are the biggest city in the country. We are used to big events, and we are incredibly excited for this one. We know it coincides with the Knicks finals run. We know it coincides with July 4th, America 250, Taylor Swift's wedding, all happening at the same time. And we are so excited to welcome the world here.
1: All right. Well, okay. I think it's going to be great. Either way, we won't be there, so
2: no.
1: Better luck to them.
2: We weren't invited.
1: James Franco has resurfaced, and this is just on the wake of Seth Rogen saying that he would not give James Franco another chance since his allegations back years ago.
2: Okay.
1: He came out on TikTok, and this was a series of cryptic videos after stepping away from Hollywood. In clips, he paces and says, serious stuff is going on, guys. It's a little kind of Britney Spears-esque, but okay. I don't know. And I don't know what the end game is here, but this is kind of, this is what he sounds like. This is a clip.
6: Hey, guys. This is James Franco. Me, really, James Franco. I'm here at my house. I'm not promoting anything, okay? I'm making this account because, look, here. This is real, okay? I'm real. It's me, not AI, not anything, okay? Could AI, James, do this? No, could not write this. This is me, okay?
1: Weird.
6: Okay? For those who know, hooray. Some serious stuff going on. That's why I'm contacting you. That's why I'm doing this, okay? I know I'm maybe seem crazy. Like, why? What's going on? What's the gimmick? No, this is real.
1: So he's not promoting anything, but something's coming.
2: Okay, well, also, this new account apparently only follows the director of this new movie he's doing and the film's page. So dumb. I feel like it's got to be something for the film.
1: Okay, it's just Men at Work is what it's what it is. Men at Work down under here on WNNS. I tried. That didn't hit so well.
2: No, I like that segue.
1: Hey, stick around, because coming up next, we're talking about where I'm going to be at

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1: 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This is Rocky from 98.7 WNNS. 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
2: We have something brand new in Springfield coming today. Today's the grand opening.
1: I think an hour and 25 minutes is all you have to wait.
2: Yeah.
1: Start lining up now.
2: T-minus. It's going to be great. I'm talking about Ollie's. It's good stuff cheap. Now, if you haven't heard of Ollie's, we were talking about it a little bit yesterday because Lacey's husband loves this place. And every time they're on a road trip that's not here, you guys try and we'll stop at an Ollie's.
1: But yeah, if there's one in town, we'll make swing through because they have great deals.
2: Yeah. It's the largest retailer of closeout merchandise. So everything is new. 36 states they're in. They have people who go out and buy. They scour the country. And they find stuff for cheap that they can sell cheap. All new stuff. Hamilton Beach, Sunbeam, Serta, Olympia, Stanley, Black & Decker, Yankee Candle, Sharper Image. It just goes on and on and on. And this is stuff, you know, from like closeouts or overruns or packaging changes, manufacture, refurb, stuff like that, irregulars. So it's not like this stuff is bad. It's not being sold with all of the other stuff.
1: It's like those times where they have pallets of things that they need to move on because they're getting a new pallet in. So this place goes and buys it up and then offers it to you at a discount as well.
2: Yeah.
1: They also have those mystery squishy dumplings, which are like very viral right now. So if you are looking for those, they will be in select stores of Ollie's. I'm not certain if our store is one, but you might want to go check today.
2: Yeah, it's going to be fun.
1: Also, they have like an Ollie's army, so you can like earn rewards. And Rocky's going to be out there. I think you're going to be giving some things away as
2: yes.
1: well, from what I can see.
2: Well, what the cool thing is, you know, I'm going to be there from 11 to 1. And what I'm going to be doing is playing a game for anybody who wants to for Ollie's gift cards.
1: Ooh.
2: So you can go get those gift cards, walk right in, and either get yourself something for cheap, for free, or, you know, at least get a chunk off something that you're going to be getting for a discounted price anyways.
1: Awesome.
2: Yeah.
1: I'm so excited.
2: It's going to be fun. So come see me. Again, Ollie's. It's 2777 South 6th. It's where the Old County Market used to be. Again, it starts at 9, but I'm going to be there at 11. It's fantastic. Right next to H&R Block and the Old County Market. So come see me.
1: I think there's an O'Reilly's there as well.
2: Oh, that just always reminds me of the jingle. I love it so much. But we're not going into that. We're going into Hootie and the Blowfish. Only want to be with you here on Springfield's Best Variety, 98.7 WNNS.

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5: Happy Wednesday. It's the capital city. Let's see. We're going to talk to Matt Bednar and see what the weather's like here. But prepare for maybe some stormage today because it looks like it might get that way. Matt, tell us something good.
6: It'll be warm and humid today with very windy conditions. We'll see wind gusts get up to 50 miles per hour this afternoon. But we also will see two rounds of thunderstorms being possible. First round late morning, early afternoon, but that'll be more of an isolated chance. But then we'll see widespread showers and storms form between 4 and 8 p.m. And those storms could produce all modes of severe weather, but that can include long-tracked strong tornadoes. So please keep an eye on the forecast as we go throughout the late afternoon, early evening hours. Things settle down for Thursday. With the News Channel 20 Storm Team Forecast, I'm meteorologist Matt Bednar.
5: Matt, thank you very much. Right now in the capital city, it is 62 degrees.

0: Kafka.
1: Oh, my good Lord. It's 98.7 WNNS. Lacey is on one today. I love it. Why can't you be like this more often, Lacey?
2: Rocky, you don't deserve it. We are asking for the topic of today. What's your go-to feel-good activity?
1: Yes.
2: Now, we've got some great answers here. Again, I want to shout out Sam's Little Nooks. Did you go look at the pictures
1: yet? No, I'm going
2: yet?
1: To do that right now. And
2: do
1: while
2: it
1: I
2: right
1: do
2: now
1: that,
2: on Live
1: remember,
2: React.
1: You can call 217-629-5483 or text us as well. We love to hear from you. I'm pulling it up right now, though. So I thought that when Sam was talking about building nooks, they were talking about, like, you know, building actual human-sized nooks.
2: No,
1: and
2: no,
1: I was very, very wrong.
2: These
1: so
2: are like the size
1: find...
2: for little small critters. Courtney, in the meantime, says, yeah. Reading down by the river with a cup of coffee in my car, though, because, ew, bugs. I do love something about being out by water is, yeah. like, makes me feel so much better. And it doesn't matter if it's, like, a super clean body of water, like just any bodies of water. I'll just go sit by a creek.
1: These are awesome.
2: Aren't they cute?
1: So Sam, second question here. Are these kits or are you making this from scratch?
2: I think they are kits. My daughter has done one before, but his looks so much more detailed than the one that my daughter did.
1: Yeah, so. I mean, these are little like Christmas village details inside different bottles placed like carefully.
2: And lit up. It's beautiful.
1: Yeah, okay. Well, we should have a 98.7 WNNS studio nook. That
2: studio
1: would
2: nook.
1: Be... Sam, we might commission you. We might commission you because
2: that
1: that's
2: be so cool.
1: A very, very cool idea. What else do we have here?
2: Andy said sitting in the garage or back patio by a fire and listening to music with the girlfriend. Again, I love sitting by a fire, sitting by natural bodies of water. Laura said taking a weekend road trip to go to St. Louis or just go enjoy some food, fun, and relaxation. A change of scenery always does me well. I do love heading to St. Louis and just trying different food and just being in a different town for a little bit. It's always nice to come back home.
1: City Museum.
2: City Museum. So good.
1: It is so fun. Plan on maybe getting a little cold, though, because I'm sure the germs are rampant there. But it's a lot of fun.
2: There's a
1: sure.
2: lot of hand sanitizer around.
1: There is. Well, call us, text us, 217-629-5483. We want to know what your go-to feel-good activity is. Coming up at the top of the 8 o'clock hour, we are welcoming our good friend, Tara Matheson from Impact Life, for Circle of Friends to talk about what she's been up to, what Impact Life has been up to, and how we can help. 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So don't forget and keep us with you all morning long. It's Fleetwood Mac.

0: bet you AI doesn't get called nutballs by their boss like we do. 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
3: That circle of friends time again, and as promised, thanks to Heartland Credit Union, we have the one and only Tara Matheson from Impact Life here. Tara, thank you for being with us.
4: Good morning.
3: Good morning.
5: Tara, I'm so happy to hear your voice.
3: I know. It's a bright ray of sunshine every time.
4: Thank you.
3: Every time as of yet. We'll see one day when you come in and you're just like, I don't want to be here.
4: That doesn't happen.
3: No. Well,
4: very rarely.
3: Yeah.
4: In fact, never. I always want to be here.
3: Well, let's catch up because I feel
5: it's been a while since you've been here.
3: Yeah, too long. I see you traveling all over the place, but you say it's just for work. I don't know if I believe that.
4: I like to take a trip from time to time. I had a personal trip in February to Mexico, which was quite delightful.
3: Oh, yeah.
4: But most of my trips are work related.
3: What's your favorite city that you've traveled to?
4: Oh.
3: I know you like St. Louis a lot.
4: I like Chicago a lot. I like the Riverwalk.
3: Yeah, the Riverwalk's beautiful. Yeah, it is so nice. Have you ever been to the Dearborn right on the Riverwalk there? It's a restaurant?
4: I don't think so.
3: Oh, go and get their Cuban. It's very good.
4: Okay.
5: Hot tip.
3: Yes.
4: I go with my bestie, so I don't know if she likes Cuban. Well, we'll see.
3: Well, no, it's get the Cuban sandwich.
4: Oh, the Cuban sandwich. Yeah.
3: It's like very, very eclectic kind of American fare, except for the Cuban.
5: I love that he told you this, and I'm going to Chicago this summer, and he didn't even tell me that.
3: Well, I don't know a lot of places that I would appreciate, you know, because a lot of my places are like, go to the meat factory to the left, and go to the rib place and the chicken body joint.
5: Wings plus. Tara. Back to you.
3: So you've been traveling a lot. You've obviously been doing a lot of community stuff because that's just what you do.
4: Yes.
3: How many boards is Tara on these days?
4: Boards?
3: Because you know, I feel like you're always on at least 4 to 5 different boards.
4: Well, you know, I've slowed down.
3: Good for you.
4: I know.
3: Good for you.
4: I did retire from the, and I say retire because I 6 years on the board of the FBI Citizens Academy Alumni Association.
3: I remember hearing that kind of tie-up for you. That was a big deal.
4: But I am not on any boards right now. But committees? Psh, heck yes.
5: Okay, tell us about your committee.
3: Hold on. What's the difference between boards and committees from
4: Boards
3: a
4: are
3: mind?
4: Very formal, and they have bylaws, and they have rules. Committees are like, let's plan an event.
3: Okay.
4: And make money.
3: That sounds more
4: for
3: fun.
4: Someone who needs it.
3: Okay.
5: Well, what do you have coming up then for an event?
4: Well, let's see. The Chamber of Commerce has their Corporate Cup Golf outing, which, by the way, is full for teams.
3: Okay.
4: 28 teams on Thursday, 28 teams on Friday.
3: That's going to be a blast.
4: Still, we're open for whole sponsors. Look at me. I'm doing my thing.
3: Yeah.
4: But we are planning the Corporate Cup event in July. And then I'm also serving on the Denim and Diamonds Committee for the Simmons Cancer Institute and SIU.
5: Fun.
3: You've been doing that one for a while.
4: Yeah, double-digit years. I've kind of lost track.
3: Yeah.
4: It's been a long time. It's an important cause, and it's for cancer research and patient care at Simmons Cancer Institute.
3: So when you take a trip for work, are you one of those people who's like, I get there and it's all work? Or do you find that kind of work-life balance even on a trip?
4: The latter.
3: The work-life
4: balance. Yes, I am most excited to experience the city I'm in.
5: Yeah.
4: I'm not afraid to do things alone. I did find on my last trip to Minneapolis that there was someone at the conference who was scared to go out alone. So I made a new friend and we went out together.
3: Nice.
4: That was pretty cool. And I'm also a peopler, so I find people everywhere.
3: We're in Minneapolis. Do you remember the places?
4: Downtown.
3: Okay.
4: We were at the, which hotel were we at? It was right downtown.
3: Okay. There's a bunch of them.
4: Walking distance from like all the theaters, the one that Bob Dylan owned with his brother.
1: Yep. I love that city. It's a great city. Minneapolis and St. Paul, fantastic cities. Okay, well, we got to take a break. Okay. And we're going to go back to the music with Olivia Dean, Man I Need. But when we come back, we're going to be talking about the Lord's work. We're talking about Tara and Impact Life and blood donations and all of that stuff. So stick around. And remember, you're going to be able to catch this conversation and all of our Circle conversations at WNNS.com. We'll be back.

0: memo explained to the Springfield City Council on Tuesday the city's current procedure was properly followed when warning sirens were not activated during last week's storms. But members of the city council shared criticism and concerns with Zumo over the lack of an alarm for the tornado, which tore through the north end last Wednesday, and Alderman Larry Rockford suggested Zumo step down as chief. Zumo said an automated system is under consideration. Two local men have been sentenced to federal prison in separate child pornography cases. U.S. Attorney's Office for the Central District of Illinois reported 28-year-old Christopher Wagey of Athens was sentenced to 28 years in prison, and 29-year-old Peyton Dagenet of Springfield was sentenced to 17 years in prison. Governor J.B. Pritzker signed the fiscal year 27 budget into law yesterday, the largest in state history at $56 billion. The budget has a variety of new taxes. Republicans argue creating taxes to help pay for new spending does not help Illinois families. More at WMAY.com.
1: I am very, very excited because coming up at 11, just mere hours from now and in about 45 minutes, Ollie's is having their grand opening here in Springfield. And at 11, I'm going to be there giving away free gift cards so you can get in there and get some of their good stuff cheap. And that is their tagline, good stuff cheap. 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And this is in excess inventory. 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Again, I'm going to be there 11 to 1, excuse me, and come see me. 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Again, 2777 South 6th. It's Ollie's grand opening here in Springfield today. Come see me.
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1: Circle of friends, circling back. So many circles. We have Tara Matheson here in the studio.
2: My eyes are circles.
1: No, they're not. They're almonds.
3: They are almonds.
1: Hey, yeah, they're almond shaped, weirdo. You're so smart about like so many things, but simple shapes. All right, so Tara Matheson, let's talk about the important stuff. Donating blood. You've been with Impact Life for a while. You've seen it all. And right now we're asking for seemingly the O's.
3: The O's.
1: Okay.
3: O positive and O negative are of course, all blood types.
1: Yeah.
3: We need all blood types. But if you are O positive or O neg, now is the time. Come see us. It is a bonus week.
1: So okay.
3: We have a frequency program where you earn, the more you give, the more you get. But this week, you get 20 on top of that.
1: Nice.
3: Towards a gift card, bonus points, or you could donate your amount to charity.
2: Now I'm extra excited to give blood tomorrow.
1: Yeah, I know. Way to drop that mic right there.
2: Yeah. I got a hot mic right here. I'm going to use it.
3: The charity APL is one of our charities.
1: Oh, are they?
3: Yes.
2: Oh, fantastic. Yeah.
3: That's a really good way to support them and to support the blood supply.
1: Well, this is important for a lot of reasons. If people don't know, you know, we have so many clinics and hospitals here. Impact Life gives them all the blood that they need to save lives and do surgeries and all of that stuff. But then there's things that happen
2: outside
1: nationally.
2: Of here.
1: Yeah.
2: Yeah.
1: Can you tell us a little bit about that?
3: Oh, absolutely. I can. Just recently, we are a member of the Blood Emergency Readiness Corps. That is a nationwide group of independent blood centers who are on call to help in case something happens so that blood supply is there for the area that needs it.
1: Right.
3: We did send blood. We were on call for the Texas shootings just last week.
1: Yeah.
3: And we're able to send some O's to them, which we want to get back on our shelves.
1: Yeah.
3: We still have plenty for area hospitals. I just want you to know that. But we definitely want to get more so that we feel more secure with our type O's on our inventories. But the important part of BERC, the Blood Emergency Readiness Corps, is that should anything happen here in our region, they would be available and on call for us. So that blood supply would be available.
1: If something were to happen.
3: Yeah.
2: And now, does summertime tend to slow down for you guys with donations?
3: It's happening.
1: We
3: are seeing, I mean, the weather has been incredible.
2: Oh, so nice.
3: And we are seeing, especially on the weekends, donors, you know, they have things to do, yard work. They being outside with the family, going on a bike ride, going down in a kayak. We kind of drop down a little bit in the summer, especially when it's nice out.
1: Yeah.
3: So just thank you for having me on to talk about it so that we can keep it in everybody's ear. The need is there all the time.
1: Yeah. Well, we talk about eligibility. If you've gone before and been turned away for a tattoo or a certain medication, that kind of stuff changes too. Keep that in mind, especially with the tattoo rules. So, you know, go take another try and see if you're eligible because you get all this bonus stuff, which is awesome. But really, you know, you're saving lives with the blood that you donate. And that's the only way that we can get it. That's it.
3: That's it. Donors. No substitute.
1: Yeah. All right. Well, Tara, you are the best. How do people find Impact Life? Follow along with stuff you have going on online.
3: Bloodcenter.org. And lots of good recipient stories if you want to know what it's used for. Lots of good stuff on our website. You can call us 800-747-5401.
1: I love it. All right. Well, what a great circle of friends. 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
1: 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I'm here to let you know that Ollie's is coming to Springfield. 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

0: 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Welcome to the morning routine with Rocky and Lacey, serving up the 411 in the 217.
1: Well, obviously today we're going to be keeping an eye on the weather. I would suggest following meteorologist Matt Bednar on Facebook for the most recent updates or just tuning in here. We will also have a bad weather webpage on WNNS.com. As of right now, you can go out to the Old Capitol Farmers Market in downtown Springfield, of course, going on until 12:30 today. Go get some fresh produce, especially since it's Eat Your Fresh Vegetables Day. Also today, we've got the Moonlight Market going on at 6 p.m. Obviously, keep an eye on Obed and Isaac's page because things could change with whatever the weather happens going on today. We've got Star Wars Trivia at the Rail Yard going on this evening as well. It's 6:30 p.m. If you know all the Star Wars knowledge, go out there and win some trivia. We've also got the grand opening of Ollie's coming up right around the corner in like 19 minutes. You can go out there. And then Rocky will be out there later today from 11 until 1. So go join him as well. Going on the rest of this week, it's Juneteenth week. We've got a ton of things to help celebrate that. Juneteenth at the Henson Robinson Zoo. We've also got free admission day at the ALPLM, the Abraham Lincoln Presidential Library and Museum. This week, we also have Levitt Amp's Juneteenth celebration. I heard there's going to be a post-concert drone show.
0: What?
1: It's the Psychedelics downtown on the Y Block. One of the most fun things to do in Springfield, I think. Also, go see our friends at the Muni for All Shook Up this weekend. Going to be going on Friday, Saturday, and Sunday. Really great show. The people who we talked to seemed very excited about it. Yeah. And it's very Elvis hits. We've got Heartbreak Hotel. Jailhouse Rock, Love Me Tender, all of the Elvis hits.
0: I love it. Well, a lot going on, as per usual, in the 217. So no excuse for boredom. And remember, WNNS.com. You can check out that severe weather update from News Channel 20. We have latest closings and delays. We have outage maps. We have different, why is that highlighted? Current watches and warnings, severe weather preparedness, all sorts of things for you and resources for you there. So make sure you get with it. Right now, we're going to keep things going, but coming up next, it is the topic here on WNNS. So get to Facebook.com and check it out. 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What is your number one go-to feel-good activity?
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0: What's up, everybody? This is Rocky from 98.7 WNNS. I'm here to let you know that Ollie's is coming to Springfield. 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

0: 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Welcome to the morning routine with Rocky and Lacey. It is time to check in with that weather update. Matt Bednar, meteorologist from News Channel 20. Now, this guy always brings it, and today is pretty important because we know that there are some kind of stormy weather issues happening. So, without further ado, it's Matt Bednar from News Channel 20. Tell us something decent.
1: It'll be warm and humid today with very windy conditions. We'll see wind gusts get up to 50 miles per hour this afternoon, but we also will see two rounds of thunderstorms being possible. First round, late morning, early afternoon, but that'll be a more of an isolated chance. But then we'll see widespread showers and storms form between 4 and 8 p.m. And those storms could produce almost a severe weather, but that can include long-tracked strong tornadoes. So please keep an eye on the forecast as we go throughout the late afternoon, early evening hours. Things settle down for Thursday. With the News Channel 20 Storm Team Forecast, I'm meteorologist Matt Bednar.
0: Matt, thank you very much. Since last hour's weather update, we have gained 5 degrees. I can't do math. It's 67 here in the capital city. That's all you need to know.

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1: Today we're talking about go-to feel-good activities. If you're feeling down, or if you need a pick-me-up, or you just want to feel good.
2: Or maybe you're a little anxious about the storms later, because I know I am, and I'm starting to get anxiety tummy. Maybe I could do what Stacy does and go home and bake. I do enjoy cooking when I'm anxious about something. Gives me something for my
1: like
2: brain.
1: Like a distraction.
2: Yes.
1: Like a Nido.
2: Like a Nido, except I actually need real dough and I make myself a pizza.
1: Look at you. And plus you get the whole eating the pizza benefit.
2: Exactly. There's all sorts of benefits to cooking because then you get the food and you get to do the cooking. Yeah. So many great things.
1: I'm surprised. Did anybody say movies? Have we seen movies anywhere?
2: I have not. I've seen a lot of people saying music. A lot of people are saying going to live music or listening to music and doing any chore that needs to be done outside.
1: Yeah. Oh, I love it. I think that this is a great topic and we want you to keep them coming. So give us a call, text us 217-629-5483 and let us know what your go-to feel-good activity is. Coming up next, we're talking about nicknames. That's pretty fun, huh?
2: A nickety name.
1: A nickety name. WNNS.

0: I realize there's some people I've been knowing my entire life. I don't know their real names. My brother called me the other day. He said, hey, man, you know Mark Davis's mom passed away. I don't know Mark Davis, man. He's like, thank you, man. Thank you, mama passed. I was like, why you ain't say that from the start? I need to give Stank a call.
1: Nicknames. Welcome. It's 98.7 WNNS, the morning routine with Rocky, a nickname, and Lacey, not a nickname.
2: Not a nickname. It is my real name. The thing I love about growing up in a small town is that when somebody gets a nickname, it then lasts the entirety of their lives if they don't move out of that small town.
1: That's so funny.
2: It is very funny. And sometimes people forget what the origin story is. Now, my uncle has a nickname that he's had the entirety of his life. I thought it was for some very specific reason, and it apparently was not. I found out later he got his nickname because somebody else had a truck that looked like his truck, and it was that person's nickname. So everybody started calling my uncle the nickname that this other person was called, and he's had that his entire life.
1: What's the nickname? Is it appropriate?
2: Oh, I can't say it on air.
1: Oh, no. I love that, having a name that you can't say on air for your entire life. That's fantastic. Well, so it's funny because Rocky, you know, my full name is Paul Naraki.
2: It makes so much sense.
1: And Naraki, Polish, Rocky, took like 2 seconds, especially in high school. I had this this football coach who would just shorten every name. And it's
2: always last names,
1: right,
2: too.
1: Exactly. So he called me Rocky or New Rock. He's like, what's up, New Rock? And he goes, what's up, Rocky? But like anything, like my friend with the last name Manella, it was Manel, you know, and just everything. Hildebrandt was Hildy, you know, everything
2: Oh, I like
1: was
2: Hildy.
1: just shortened. Yeah. And I was like, okay, I mean, that's one way of doing it.
2: Multisyllabic words are hard.
1: They are very, very hard. Now, did you have any kind of nicknames growing up?
2: My grandfather did refer to me as Lacer Dacer Bo Baser for quite a long time.
1: That's long.
2: It is pretty long, but it, you know, it's got a bounce to it.
1: Did it just go to shorten to Lacer ever?
2: No, it was always Lacer Dacer Bo Baser.
1: Oh, I couldn't do that.
2: It was always the whole thing. In high school, my nickname was Pangloss, which is...
1: Was what?
2: Pangloss.
1: Pangloss? P-E-N-G-L-O-S-S?
2: Close.
1: Pangloss.
2: P-A, but yes.
1: Pangloss.
2: Pangloss. So it's a character from the novel Candide by Voltaire.
1: Oh, Candide.
2: Candide, yes.
1: Oh, my God.
2: Candide. Candide, Pangloss.
1: Candide died. It's Candide now. So Pangloss, I've never heard. Is that how you pronounce the name?
2: Who knows? With my pronunciation skills, it could be completely different. But it's a very optimistic character to the point of death, I believe, in the book. Character, Dr. could be Pangloss. Pangloss? I don't know. Right. But that was my nickname through high school.
1: That's a highbrow nickname. I mean, did you appoint this name for yourself?
2: I did not. Math teacher gave me this name.
1: Okay.
2: Not the football coach, basketball coach, but I read a word problem and that was one of the names in it. And I was like, that's a dumb name. And he was like, I'm calling you that for the rest of your high school career now. And it stuck. And every once in a while when I go back home, I'll run into somebody who still knows me as Pangloss.
1: You think that's dumb? Well, you've earned it now. I love, though, my favorite thing is when people try to give themselves a nickname.
2: Oh, yes.
1: And, you know, I don't know how I feel about that. I don't think it's good how I feel. But I don't think it's, like, terrible. It's somewhere in the middle. But it's just, like, I think they need to be given.
2: Yeah, I don't think a nickname is something that you get to pick for yourself. I think it needs to be given.
1: Like in Seinfeld, when George Costanza wanted to be known as T-Bone.
2: Nope.
1: just
2: that's not
1: that
2: happening.
1: Dog won't hunt. Well, we're going back to the music here. We love it. Coming up next, we're talking about, we basically very lightly touched on it yesterday. With the World Cup happening in the United States, there's a lot of European world travelers coming here, and they're blown away by a lot of the stuff that's happening that we offer in the United States that they don't other places in the world. Freddie, or at Freddie LA7 on X, is a German soccer fan came to the U.S. and is just being shown the absolute red carpet treatment. He's been to so many things and gotten so much free stuff. It's the best. We're talking about that next after Taylor Swift. And remember, take us with you, WNNS.com. It's Wednesday. We're getting to the weekend. Let's go.

0: Did Zumo step down? Governor J.B. Pritzker signed the fiscal year 27 budget into law on Tuesday. It's the largest in state history at $56 billion. Capital News Illinois reports top Democrats say they focused on affordability this year, but Republicans argue creating taxes to help pay for new spending doesn't help Illinois families. And two local men have been sentenced to federal prison in separate child pornography cases. 28-year-old Christopher Nagy of Athan sentenced to 28 years in prison. 29-year-old Peyton Dagenet of Springfield sentenced to 17 years, according to the U.S. Attorney's Office for the Central District of Illinois. More at WMAY.com.
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0: Welcome to the morning routine with Rocky and Lacey. That's the weekend blinding lights. We're not there yet to the weekend, but we will get there.
1: We're working on it day by day.
0: I love this. So the World Cup is here in the United States, and there's a lot of tourists coming into the country, experiencing it for the first time, and seeing things that apparently they've never seen in their life before. Now, there's this one guy and his group of friends specifically. His name's Freddie. You can follow him at Freddie LA7 on X. But he's a German soccer fan who came to the U.S. for the 2026 World Cup and basically turned his road trip into the most like wholesome viral story online right now.
1: I love this. It really, you know, I feel like there's been a lot of things that I've forgotten, but like the joy of living in the U.S. You know, it's so fun to travel overseas, but there are some very specific American experiences.
0: Yeah. Oh, for sure. For sure. Now, it's a 6-week long road trip across the U.S. and Canada with his friends. On his page, you don't see his face. He always puts, I think, Ronaldo, the I forget his name, a famous soccer player, his face over, pasted over. But he's documenting everything in real time social. How it all started was he was driving through the South and a radio station had heard about him and he was listening to the radio station. And so they were talking about all this stuff and he called in and they were like, well, come. Then just it blows up. He's done all of these things.
1: Oh, wow.
0: That just you never would have been able to do.
1: He went tubing in Tennessee.
0: He went tubing in Tennessee. Let's see. LSU Auburn had a huge, they like welcomed him. Mm-hmm. Let's see. He had in New Orleans, he got to see the Saints and Pelicans facilities, Houston Astros game. He went to NASA for a visit in Houston. Just very, very cool stuff. They've been giving him tours, events, hookups. Celebrity J.J. Watts helped him with a hotel room at one point.
1: Wow.
0: Just like totally viral. But I love the things that these people are like blown away by.
1: Oh, I know, right? Like going to Waffle House at 1 a.m. And I think it's the way he is like reacting to things because he's just so enthusiastic about it. Like, and there's so many like great things about, you know, the U.S. that we forget about. Like
0: I take for granted.
1: Bucky's gas stations.
0: Yeah. This is wild. That doesn't exist anywhere else.
1: And Wally's. I mean, we got to give Wally's their shout out, too.
0: I love Wally's.
1: Yeah. Wally's is great.
0: Walmart runs, Taco Bell, Wendy's, all of these experiences. And he's just super genuine, really funny about all of these differences. And he's excited. And I think that's right. It's genuine excitement.
1: Yeah.
0: Is the deal with it. So if you want to follow along with this ride. Again, at Freddie LA7 on X. Nobody really knows who he is, though, beyond, you know, that. He doesn't show his face, like I said. His following has exploded, though, from like 10,000 to hundreds of thousands of followers in just days. So he's having the time of his life.
1: Good. I'm glad.
0: Fantastic. All right. WNNS.com. Stream us. 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You can check out Tara Matheson's Circle of Friends segment there, along with all of the others. But we're getting back to it with Pat Benatar. We belong here on 98.7 WNNS.

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0: Let me tell you what, that face, Lacey, you were just making was priceless.
1: Oh, that's the face of the loving technology.
0: 98.7 WNNS, the morning routine with Rocky and Lacey. We got a lot going on. I'm going to be giving away gift cards for free. All you have to do is play Plinko, and it's 50-50% chance of winning at 11-1 at Ollie's, 2777 South 6th Street in the Old County Market, right next to H&R Block. You know the place I'm talking about. They're open right now. They've been open for 34
1: grand
0: minutes.
1: Grand opening.
0: Grand opening here in Springfield. Good stuff. Cheap. The amount of savings that you can get going to this place, especially if you win a gift card from me between 11 and 1, is going to be crazy.
1: Lots of great bargains to be had there, and it's all sorts of stuff. It's home decor, health and beauty supplies, bed and bath, cleaning supplies, electronics. They also have food and drinks. They've got lawn and garden. I believe they even have, like, large electronics there, like your appliances. But all of this is closeout buys, and they buy it cheap. They give it to you cheap. It's a great deal. So get out and join Rocky today. You know, you don't know what you might find on the shelves there, and you may also be able to get a gift card, which is awesome.
0: Yeah, yeah. What else is going on in the 217?
1: Well, it really depends on that weather. We're keeping a very close eye on it. You can follow along at WNNS.com.
0: Yes, please do.
1: We have a link to the tornado watch. We are under one right now. We are supposed to have the Moonlight Market tonight out at Obed and Isaac's. Keep your eye on social media and people's pages about what is supposed to be going on. Later on this week, tomorrow, we've got Levitt Amp, of course. Come out and join for that. It's the Juneteenth celebration.
0: Nice.
1: There's going to be a special drone show afterwards. We've also got a lot of Juneteenth activities going on in the 217 at Henson Robinson Zoo, at the Abraham Lincoln Presidential Library and Museum. You can find all of that information at visitspringfieldillinois.com.
0: Sick. Cool. All right. Well, we're going to keep it going with the Material Girl, Madonna, Vogue.
1: So Vogue.
0: I love it. That's Vogue. All right. So coming up next, we are going to land this plane. But remember, Ollie's 11-1. I'm going to be there, and I want you to be there with me to save on some really good stuff. Stick with us. 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
7: Time to check in with our favorite meteorologist from News Channel 20. It's Matt Bednar with the weather.
8: It'll be warm and humid today with very windy conditions. We'll see wind gusts get up to 50 miles per hour this afternoon, but we also will see two rounds of thunderstorms being possible. First round late morning, early afternoon, but that'll be a more of an isolated chance. But then we'll see widespread showers and storms form between 4 and 8 p.m. And those storms could produce all modes of severe weather, but that can include long-tracked strong tornadoes. So please keep an eye on the forecast as we go throughout the late afternoon, early evening hours. Things settle down for Thursday. With the News Channel 20 Storm Team Forecast, I'm meteorologist Matt Bednar.
7: Thank you, Matt. Looking out the weather window right now, I can see we've got some clouds rolling in. Keep a close eye on WNNS.com for more information about the weather coming up.

National Weather Service in Lincoln has issued a severe thunderstorm warning for Menard County, Logan County, Northern Sangamon County, Southeastern Mason County, until 10:45 a.m. At 9:44 a.m., severe thunderstorms were located along a line extending from near Hartsburg to near Greenview to near Tallulah, moving southeast at 55 miles per hour. Expected hazards include 60 miles per hour wind gusts and quarter-size hail. This is a radar-indicated threat. The following impacts are expected. Hail damage to vehicles is expected. Expect wind damage to roofs, siding, and trees. Severe thunderstorms will be near Lincoln, Athens, Williamsville, Pleasant Plains, Tallulah, and Elkhart around 9:50 a.m. Springfield, Sherman, and Abraham Lincoln Capital Airport around 9:55 a.m. Riverton, Mount Pulaski, Dawson, Illinois State Fairgrounds, Cornwall, and Beeson around 10 a.m. Other locations in the path of these severe thunderstorms include Mechanicsburg, Buffalo, Chestnut, Iliopolis, and Latham. This also includes Edward R. Madigan State Park,

0: Oh man, Lady Gaga, The Edge of Glory. I love that song. It's 98.7 WNNS, the morning routine with Rocky and Lacey. Looking outside, it's not sunny anymore.
1: It is not. And you can follow along with meteorologist Matt Bednar on his Facebook page or get to WNNS.com if you want the most recent updates on the weather we have coming. I know everybody's thinking about it, talking about it. It's going to be the topic of the day, the entirety of today. So keep yourself safe and make sure you have a safe place to be in case of those strong winds. For now, Rocky's going to head out and he's going to be out at Ollie's. So stick around here because if you listen in, or you can get in store and get some gift cards from him.
0: Yeah, it's going to be good. I'm going to be there from 11 to 1 playing games for free gift cards, and they have good stuff cheap. In fact, that's their tagline. So come see me, see a brand new store that we have in Springfield. It's going to be good. Keeping it going now with the music. And remember, if you need to feel good soon, music is a great way for a lot of people to do it.
1: Yeah.
0: 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We'll talk to you tomorrow. We love you for listening. You hang up first.
1: You.
0: We're perfect. We're perfect together. 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

0: morning show how it should be. 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
2: 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I'm here to let you know that Ollie's is coming to Springfield. 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
7: Here's your updated News Channel 20 Storm Team forecast. A tornado watch remains in effect. A wind advisory begins at 1 p.m. this afternoon. Mainly cloudy today with severe thunderstorms likely. High temperatures reach up to 86. South winds 15 to 20 miles per hour. I'm meteorologist Jennifer Wojcicki on 98.7 WNNS. 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
1: As promised, Central Illinois, it's Rocky, and I am out at the brand new Ollie's here at 2777 South 6th in Springfield. You got to get here. I am familiarizing myself with Ollie's, and they have everything. I'm blown away by what they have stocked, and it's good stuff for cheap. That's their tagline, and I love it. We have Ashley here, who's one of the top dogs at the store. Ashley, how you doing today?
2: I am doing great.
1: Okay, well, thank you for talking to me. What kind of stuff, if somebody's coming to an Ollie's, especially this one in Springfield, they've never been here before, what's a few things that they can look forward to seeing?
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1: I love it. Okay, the pool of my dreams? That's fantastic. I love it. Now, is there a great place where people can kind of follow along with you online with what's going on at Ollie's here in Springfield?
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1: Okay, awesome. Well, that's Ashley. We're going to be talking to her a little bit more, but I'm here for a couple of hours. You got to come see the gold that they have here, and I have some giveaways as well at my table. It's Rocky with 98.7 WNNS. We'll see you at Ollie's again, 2777 South 6th in Springfield.
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1: Rain, rain, I don't care if you go away because I'm dry here at Ollie's at 2777 South 6th Street in Springfield. You guys, this store is absolutely amazing. I'm so glad we have one in Springfield now. It's good stuff cheap. Now, what they do, they have buyers all over the country that go out and get really, really great stuff that's new. Could be closeouts, overruns, package changes, stuff like that. 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Great quality stuff. I'm going to be here for the next couple of hours. 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Watch a Seinfeld episode? Oh, wait, no, that's me. Come on out to Ollie's at 2777 South 6th Street and hang out with me live right now. 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
1: Let me tell you what, I've met a lot of staff from a lot of businesses, and I'm loving the staff here at Ollie's, brand new Ollie's here in Springfield, 2777 South 6th, grand opening today. 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
1: That's fantastic. And I mean, it's on top of great value already. I mean, you can really, really save here at Ollie's. So come see me. I'm going to be here for the next few hours, giving stuff away, playing Plinko, having a good time, playing music. But there are deals to be had here at Ollie's. And again, register for Ollie's Army right next to me. It's Rocky with 98.7 WNNS. Having a blast. We'll see you at Ollie's.
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3: Here's your updated News Channel 20 storm team forecast. A tornado watch remains in effect. A wind advisory begins at 1 p.m. this afternoon. Severe thunderstorms likely today. Otherwise, cloudy skies expected. Daytime highs approaching 82. Southwest winds 15 to 20 miles per hour. I'm meteorologist Jennifer Wojcicki on 98.7 WNNS. Currently, it's 68 degrees.

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1: Central Illinois, I am telling you, you got to get out to the brand new Ollie's here at 2777 South 6th Street. There are so many deep deals, and the rain has stopped. It wasn't even bothering us to begin with, but you got to get down here. Now, I am with Ashley, team lead here at the Springfield store. And Ashley, I got to ask, there are so many different things that you can get deals on. What can people expect when they come through the doors at Ollie's?
2: We carry a little bit of everything. We've got it, and we've got it at good stuff cheap.
1: No, so that's the tagline when you come here. It is good stuff cheap, and it's for so many reasons. Say, like a manufacturer made too many or the color, it's whatever. They have brand new stuff that they're selling at really, really low, really, really low prices. And do you have a favorite department, you know, that you like to shop frequently?
2: I absolutely love that I can get my toilet paper and paper towels at good stuff cheap. Like, I cannot go wrong.
1: Exactly, and that's the thing. It literally is everything. Food, too. I mean, tons of stuff. And when you got the good deals here, you got to get them before they're gone because somebody's going to grab them up. I'm going to be here for the next little bit here, and we are giving away things at the 98.7 W.

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1: 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It goes on and on and on. You're going to find anything and everything here at Ollie's, and you got to get here. Well, it's good, because if there's a really good deal here at Ollie's, it's going to be gone pretty quick. So again, I'm going to be here. Come see me. Hopefully win something from the Plinko board with us at 98.7 WNNS and walk away with some deep deals from Ollie's. 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
1: Okay, Central Illinois, I can't tell you how absolutely blown away I am by Ollie's here in Springfield. Brand new store, Ollie's at 2777 South 6th Street. I've been here for the last couple of hours, and it's a party. You know, I'm loving their staff. They're all super nice. The people who have gone to shop here have been interactive. We've been giving stuff away, $10 gift cards. It's just been the best. And that's the kind of service and time you are going to have getting to Ollie's here at 2777 South 6th. Again, this is new merchandise. For whatever reason, the manufacturers aren't selling through them. It could be because the color changed, the logo changed, they made too many, whatever. But all these buyers go around the country, they get this stuff so they can sell it to us for really, really cheap. I've been giving away free product, $10 gift cards. I still have a few tickets left to the Springfield Lucky Horseshoes home games. 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
0: Springfield weather.
10: It's a wet and stormy Wednesday as Central Illinois is in the bullseye of a severe weather outbreak. Tonight, powerful thunderstorms packing all modes of severe weather, including large hail, tornadoes, and destructive winds will blast through the area. But the threat for severe weather should be wrapping up by midnight with overnight lows around 65. For Thursday, drying out and calming down with mostly sunny skies by the afternoon and highs around 77. And for Friday, a pretty day with full sunshine and highs near 81. With your News Channel 20 Storm Team forecast, I'm Chief Meteorologist Cheryl Lemke.

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11: It's a wet and stormy Wednesday as Central Illinois is in the bullseye of a severe weather outbreak. Tonight, powerful thunderstorms packing all modes of severe weather, including large hail, tornadoes, and destructive winds will blast through the area. But the threat for severe weather should be wrapping up by midnight with overnight lows around 65. For Thursday, drying out and calming down with mostly sunny skies by the afternoon and highs around 77. And for Friday, a pretty day with full sunshine and highs near 81. With your News Channel 20 Storm Team 4, forecast, I'm Chief Roger Cheryl Lemke.
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It's a wet and stormy Wednesday as central Illinois is in the bullseye of a severe weather outbreak. Tonight, powerful thunderstorms packing all modes of severe weather, including large hail, tornadoes, and destructive winds will blast through the area. But the threat for severe weather should be wrapping up by midnight with overnight lows around 65. For Thursday, drying out and calming down with mostly sunny skies by the afternoon and highs around 77. And for Friday, a pretty day with full sunshine and highs near 81. With your News Channel 20 Storm Team 4, I'm Chief Meteorologist Cheryl Lemke.

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0: National Weather Service in Lincoln has issued a severe thunderstorm warning for Menard County, Logan County, northeastern Sangamon County, northeastern Cass County, southeastern Mason County, until 4:45 p.m. At 3:50 p.m., a severe thunderstorm was located over Greenview, or near Petersburg, moving east at 65 miles per hour. Expected hazards include 60 miles per hour wind gusts and quarter-size hail. This is a radar-indicated threat. The following impacts are expected. Hail damage to vehicles is expected. Expect wind damage to roofs, siding, and trees. This severe thunderstorm will be near Greenview and Middletown around 3:55 p.m. Lincoln around 4:05 p.m. Other locations in the path of this severe thunderstorm include Chestnut. This includes the following highways: Interstate 155 between mile markers 0 and 1. Interstate 55 between mile markers 108 and 133. This also includes Edward R. Madigan State Park.
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5: Here's your updated News Channel 20 Storm Team forecast. A wind advisory continues until 7 p.m. tonight. A tornado watch continues until 10 p.m. tonight. Mainly cloudy skies expected this afternoon with a chance of thunderstorms. Daytime highs approaching 82. Southwest winds 15 to 20 miles per hour. I'm meteorologist Kara Foster on 98.7 WNNS. Right now, 73.

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And then Rocky and Lacey in the morning routine will be talking about it all morning long.

National Weather Service in Lincoln has issued a severe thunderstorm warning for Menard County, Southern Logan County, North Central Christian County, Northern Sangamon County, Cass County, Southwestern Mason County, until 5 p.m. At 3:57 p.m., a severe thunderstorm was located over Chandlerville, or near Virginia, moving east at 60 miles per hour. Expected hazards include 60 miles per hour wind gusts and quarter-size hail. This is a radar-indicated threat. The following impacts are expected. Hail damage to vehicles is expected. Expect wind damage to roofs, siding, and trees. This severe thunderstorm will be near Chandlerville around 4 p.m. Petersburg and Tallulah around 4:10 p.m. Athens around 4:15 p.m. Other locations in the path of this severe thunderstorm include Williamsville, Cornwood, and Latham. This includes the following highways: Interstate 55 between mile markers 99 and 114. Interstate 72 between mile markers 105 and 124. This also includes Jim Edgar Panther Creek Fish and Wildlife Area and Sangamoy State Fish and Wildlife Area.

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0: Every Wednesday at 8 on The Morning Routine, Rocky and Lacey talk to the people that make it all happen in Springfield and beyond. 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
1: 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I'm here to let you know that Ollie's is coming to Springfield. 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

The National Weather Service in Lincoln has issued a tornado warning for southern Menard County, southern Logan County, northern Sangamon County, until 5 p.m. At 4:19 p.m., a severe thunderstorm capable of producing a tornado was located near Tallulah, or near Petersburg, moving east at 55 miles per hour. Expected hazards include tornado and ping pong ball size hail. This is a radar-indicated threat. The following impacts are expected. Flying debris will be dangerous to those caught without shelter. Mobile homes will be damaged or destroyed. Damage to roofs.

windows, and vehicles will occur. Tree damage is likely. This dangerous storm will be near Athens around 4:25 p.m. Sherman around 4:30 p.m. Riverton and Williamsville around 4:35 p.m. Other locations in the path of this tornadic thunderstorm include Dawson, Cornland, Buffalo, and Iliopolis. This includes the following highways: Interstate 55 between mile markers 99 and 113. Interstate 72 between mile markers 107 and 124.

The National Weather Service in Lincoln has issued a tornado warning for southern Logan County, southwestern Owyhee County, northern Macon County, until 5:15 p.m. At 4:23 p.m., a severe thunderstorm capable of producing a tornado was located near Elkhart, or 9 miles south of Lincoln, moving east at 50 miles per hour. Expected hazards include tornado and quarter-size hail. This is a radar-indicated threat. The following impacts are expected. Flying debris will be dangerous to those caught without shelter. Mobile homes will be damaged or destroyed. Damage to roofs, windows, and vehicles will occur. Tree damage is likely. This dangerous storm will be near Mount Pulaski around 4:30 p.m. Latham and Chestnut around 4:35 p.m. Other locations in the path of this tornadic thunderstorm include Maroa, Argenta, and Oriana. This includes the following highways: Interstate 55 between mile markers 112 and 122. Interstate 72 between mile markers 137 and 156.

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National Weather Service in Lincoln has issued a severe thunderstorm warning for southeastern Menard County, southern Logan County, north central Christian County, northeastern Sangamon County, until 5:45 p.m. At 4:42 p.m., a severe thunderstorm was located near Buffalo, or 16 miles northeast of Springfield, moving east at 65 miles per hour. Expected hazards include golf ball size hail and 60 miles per hour wind gusts. This is a radar indicated threat. The following impacts are expected: people and animals outdoors will be injured. Expect hail damage to roofs, siding, windows, and vehicles. Expect wind damage to roofs, siding, and trees. This severe thunderstorm will be near Iliopolis around 4:50 p.m. Other locations impacted by the severe thunderstorm include Fanti Prairie, Spalding, and Cantrell. This includes the following highways: Interstate 55 between mile markers 99 and 114. Interstate 72 between mile markers 106 and 124.

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The National Weather Service in Lincoln has issued a severe thunderstorm warning for northeastern Christian County, northeastern Sangamon County, Moultrie County, northwestern Shelby County, Hyatt County, south central DeWitt County, Macon County, until 5:45 p.m. At 4:49 p.m., severe thunderstorms were located along... The National Weather Service in Lincoln has issued a severe thunderstorm warning for northeastern Christian County, northeastern Sangamon County, Moultrie County, northwestern Shelby County, Hyatt County, south central DeWitt County, Macon County, until 5:45 p.m. At 4:49 p.m., severe thunderstorms were located along the south central DeWitt County, Macon County, until 5:45 p.m. At 4:49 p.m., severe thunderstorms were located along

The National Weather Service in Lincoln has issued a tornado warning for northeastern Christian County, southern Macon County, until 6 p.m. At 4:54 p.m., a severe thunderstorm capable of producing a tornado was located near Mechanicsburg, or 17 miles east of Springfield, moving east at 35 miles per hour. Expected hazards include tornado and baseball-size hail. This is a radar-indicated threat. The following impacts are expected. Flying debris will be dangerous to those caught without shelter. Mobile homes will be damaged or destroyed. Damage to roofs, windows, and vehicles will occur. Tree damage is likely. This dangerous storm will be near Mount Auburn around 5 p.m. Niantic around 5:05 p.m. Harristown around 5:10 p.m. Other locations in the path of this tornadic thunderstorm include Decatur, Mount Zion, Long Creek, Decatur Airport, and Dalton City. This also includes Lincoln Trail Homestead State Park and Memorial in Spitlerwood State Natural Area. This includes Interstate 72 between mile markers 125 and 139.

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National Weather Service in Lincoln has issued a severe thunderstorm warning for southern Menard County, southern Logan County, northern Sangamon County, until 5:45 p.m. At 5:05 p.m., a severe thunderstorm was located near Petersburg, moving east at 55 miles per hour. Expected hazards include 60 miles per hour wind gusts and quarter-size hail. This is a radar-indicated threat. The following impacts are expected. Hail damage to vehicles is expected. Expect wind damage to roofs, siding, and trees. This severe thunderstorm will be near Athens around 5:10 p.m. Sherman and Williamsville around 5:15 p.m. Cornland around 5:25 p.m. Other locations in the path of this severe thunderstorm include Mount Pulaski and Latham. This includes the following highways: Interstate 55 between mile markers 98 and 116. Interstate 72 between mile markers 104 and 124.

The National Weather Service in Lincoln has issued a tornado warning for northeastern Christian County, western Moultrie County, north central Shelby County, south central Macon County, until 5:45 p.m. At 5:11 p.m., a severe thunderstorm capable of producing a tornado was located near Moriqua, or 14 miles southwest of Decatur, moving east at 60 miles per hour. Expected hazards include tornado and quarter-size hail. This is a radar-indicated threat. The following impacts are expected. Flying debris will be dangerous to those caught without shelter. Mobile homes will be damaged or destroyed. Damage to roofs, windows, and vehicles will occur. Tree damage is likely. This dangerous storm will be near Moriqua around 5:15 p.m.

0: Have you heard the saying, the more you know? 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

National Weather Service in Lincoln has issued a severe thunderstorm warning for Menard County, West Central Logan County, North Central Sangamon County, Southeastern Mason County, until 6 p.m. At 5:26 p.m., a severe thunderstorm was located near Kilbourne, or 7 miles northwest of Petersburg, moving east at 50 miles per hour. Expected hazards include 60 miles per hour wind gusts and quarter-size hail. This is a radar-indicated threat. The following impacts are expected. Hail damage to vehicles is expected. Expect wind damage to roofs, siding, and trees. This severe thunderstorm will be near Greenview around 5:30 p.m. Middletown around 5:40 p.m. This includes Interstate 55 between mile markers 103 and 105.

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The National Weather Service in Lincoln has issued a severe thunderstorm warning for southeastern Logan County, northern Christian County, east central Sangamon County, northwestern Moultrie County, northern Shelby County, southwestern Fayette County, Macon County, until 6:45 p.m. At 5:43 p.m., a severe thunderstorm was located over Niantic, or 13 miles west of Decatur, moving east at 55 miles per hour. Expected hazards include 60 miles per hour wind gusts and quarter-size hail. This is a radar-indicated threat. The following impacts are expected. Hail damage to vehicles is expected. Expect wind damage to roofs, siding, and trees. This severe thunderstorm will be near Decatur and Harristown around 5:50 p.m. Mount Zion, Long Creek, and Decatur Airport around 5:55 p.m. This includes Interstate 72 between mile markers 122 and 149. This also includes Lincoln Trail Homestead State Park and Memorial in Spindlerwood State Natural Area.

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9: Here is your updated News Channel 20 Storm Team forecast. A wind advisory continues until 7 p.m. tonight. A tornado watch continues until 10 p.m. tonight. High temperatures reach up to 81 this afternoon under overcast skies with thunderstorms likely. Winds out of the southwest 10 to 20 miles per hour. I'm meteorologist Carol Foster on 98.7 WNNS. Right now, it's 76 degrees.

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0: The National Weather Service in Lincoln has issued a severe thunderstorm warning for Scott County, southwestern Sangamon County, Morgan County, until 7:30 p.m. At 6:33 p.m., severe thunderstorms were located along a line extending from near Waverly to Elsie, moving east at 45 miles per hour. Expected hazards include 60 miles per hour wind gusts and penny-size hail. This is a radar-indicated threat. The following impacts are expected: expect damage to roofs, siding, and trees. Severe thunderstorms will be near Auburn, Waverly, Loamie, Franklin, Murrayville, Woodson, and Manchester around 6:40 p.m. Chatham around 6:45 p.m. Springfield around 6:50 p.m. Other locations in the path of these severe thunderstorms include Pawnee. This includes the following highways: Interstate 55 between mile markers 77 and 96. Interstate 72 between mile markers 50 and 102.
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The National Weather Service in Lincoln has issued a tornado warning for West Central Christian County, South Central Sangamon County, until 7:30 p.m. At 6:47 p.m., a severe thunderstorm capable of producing a tornado was located over Diverdin, or 7 miles northeast of Verdin, moving east at 35 miles per hour. Expected hazards include tornado and quarter-size hail. This is a radar-indicated threat. The following impacts are expected. Flying debris will be dangerous to those caught without shelter. Mobile homes will be damaged or destroyed. Damage to roofs, windows, and vehicles will occur. Tree damage is likely. This dangerous storm will be near Pawnee and Divern around 6:50 p.m. Kincaid around 7 p.m. Jiceyville around 7:05 p.m. Other locations in the path of this tornadic thunderstorm include Taylorville. This also includes St. Chris Lake State Park. This includes Interstate 55 between mile markers 77 and 87.

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9: Here is your updated News Channel 20 Storm Team forecast. A wind advisory continues until 7 p.m. tonight. A tornado watch continues until 10 p.m. tonight. Lows level off around 63 tonight under partly cloudy skies with a chance of severe storms. Winds out of the west, 10 to 15 miles per hour. I'm meteorologist Kara Foster on 98.7 WNNS. Right now, 74.